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2: درسته
3: که میگن درسته.
4: He's a lot of unnecessary expenses, weddings, cars, apartments, just for fear of that moment. And then finally what she does is she takes that attractive guy to the apartment they're renting for her.
5: I've got a question from Omar. May I?
6: Let
5: me set the premise before ask my question.
6: Yeah.
5: In my opinion, there are three types of girls when you're dealing with the girls. Mm-hmm. The one that she doesn't have any interest in you, mm-hmm. and the one that she's very attracted to you.
6: Mm-hmm.
5: But I'm talking about specifically the middle one.
6: Mm-hmm.
5: She's so about you. Like, how do you deal with, how do you approach, what's your strategy to approach those specific types of girls in group? I mean, imagine a situation that a girl is with her friends, like they are five or six.
6: Mm-hmm.
5: And keep in mind that cock blocking is a big item here.
6: Yeah.
5: And what would be your approach? And then I'm gonna ask this question from Amir.
7: There's a background noise, guys. I'm mentioning.
6: I think the cock blocking, you don't have to worry about that. You worry about what the girl wants, because I approached girls that had cock blocking friends. But guess what these girls did? As soon as I approached them and they seemed to like me, they stopped their cock blocking friends and they continued conversation with me. You get
5: I've heard about this method. I've heard about this method. And
2: is what she really wants.
6: It's what she really wants matters.
2: Don't talk about what the friends want. میگه چند دقیقه صبر کن بعدم بیا.
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6: دوست. Usually what happens with cock blocking woman is you have an attractive, beautiful girl walking around with a 500 pound woman because she does not get any attention from anybody. So she uses that for her attention, so she can reject other good-looking men. You know, that's exactly what it is usually. Most of the
5: How
6: time.
5: About this approach? How about this approach? You brought up this issue. This the girl that was overweight or obese as a friend of the designated girl that we want to go. Some dating folks have heard this approach and. I'm wondering, it's approaching my mind, the back of my mind at least, that it's best you go first and make a talk with the less attractive girl in the group. And then the other one, at least turn your face to the girl that you want to hit on and make a sort of a conversation with them.
6: Yeah.
5: In this way, they're going to break the ice with those girls who want to cock block you and things of that nature. Sometimes it's not bad having this methodology in our back of our
2: why
5: mind.
2: Why do you want to go all to all this distance, extra mile, sweat too much? Just go talk to the girl. Believe me, if she likes to talk to you, she's going to tell her friend off. She's not going to let her friend interrupt you if she wants you. So a cock block is just an excuse.
6: This is what if that 500-pound woman asks you for your phone number?
2: There you go.
5: No, but I mean, what I meant was talking just generally and not going too deep with conversation, just asking their, I don't know, the cool stuff, like, how are you doing? What are you doing here? And then turn to another girl to until the last one that you want to have.
2: Very unnecessary. No? All of these are not unnecessary. You will be surprised that if a girl wants you, to what distance she goes, how much money she spends,
4: how late she leaves the house. I mean, she's going to fight tooth and nail to get you. Otherwise, anything else will be a waste of time.
6: If the cock-blocking woman is not the issue, trust me, guys. The cock-blocking woman is not the problem. The problem is the girl interested in you? Because the last time this happened to me, this kind of situation happened to me, I was in the club. I'm a pretty big guy too, you know. I was in the club. I saw this girl. I really liked her. I smiled at her. Tried to approach her, talk to her. Guess what? Her friend trying to come in the middle. What? You know what I did? I just pushed her friend to the side a little gently, and I just keep talking to her. And she told her own friend to back off.
4: Exactly. And then we're talking. She told her own friend to back off because she was interested. Although you pushed the girl. I mean, not hardly. I mean, just gently.
6: Gently.
4: Just with a gesture of a hand and a touching, like, get the hell out of here.
8: Okay. Continuing our dear friend Omar line of talking, because it's very good when people are bringing examples, because examples is the reality. Yeah. Which it just happened either in our way or against our, will and way. I just give you guys an example, and I put the picture right now when I explain this. There is a bank at the corner of the street that I actually stay. And I think I've been on that bank maybe twice, not even twice. One was, just doing some stuff. My car didn't work. So I had to go there and just do something online. So just on Friday, I went to a supermarket, I would say maybe about 50 meters from the bank to buy some stuff. Then I saw one girl, she approached me. Then she said, how are you doing? I said, I'm okay, I'm all right. How are you? She said, I'm all right. Then she said, do you live around this area? I said, yes, I'm just living at the corner. Then she said she's actually a bank, not lady manager, but she's kind of like a bank employee. And she said she was just passing here. She just noticed me, that I've been in the bank before. Then she just gave me her number. And she said, if you need anything or if you want to have other stuff, just come to the bank and just ask for my name. And I will be there. So this is Friday. So just look at the picture I just show you now. Okay.
9: Mr. Sunni. I have so many things to say about your
8: conversation. Okay, Mr. Ali,
4: don't
8: please
4: put too much money in the bank, brother. If you have a lot of money in the bank, and then when she's angry with you, then you're in trouble.
6: You're sure she was not more interested in the zeros you have on your bank account?
8: This is the one. Can you see it?
7: Nah, she's in my alumnus.
8: Yeah, it is sharing now.
7: I know. There's nothing showing on the screen.
8: Okay. You can't see it? Anyone cannot see?
5: It's still loading.
4: Yeah.
8: Oh, it's loading. Okay. But anyway, until this one is loading.
4: Don't screw with your banker. Don't screw with your waitress. Don't screw
8: well,
4: with...
8: Well, I mean, I haven't done anything. It just happened on Friday. Exactly. But back to Ali. Ali, please, tell us the truth. Are you employee of the National Geographic, Raza Baba? Seriously.
9: I'm not employee of that channel, but
8: because you are very good with bringing in the Jackal Janavar examples and those stuff. So
9: okay, let me explain. I think all human beings are.
8: Can you see the picture, you guys? Have you seen the picture?
4: I'm done.
8: I just want to make sure because
4: I'm getting video to edit.
8: What happened?
5: You're making our mouth watery, brother.
8: No, I didn't know because someone said it's loading. That's why I just left it there. Okay, I'm done. Okay, sorry. I'm very innocent person.
6: Brother, you never apologize for showing us beautiful woman, okay? You don't have to apologize. It's okay.
8: No. Yeah, it's just figure out a speech, because I'm very polite, very shy person, so.
5: We are jealous of you. Go ahead.
8: No, I'm done. Yeah.
9: Mr. Tony, I think all human beings are very, very similar to all other animals. Animals usually choose their mates because they want
7: Ali,
9: to...
7: Sir David Attenborough, he just passed away. Please, just respect his soul.
2: Who passed away?
7: Sir David Attenborough. Do you know him?
9: Okay, yeah. Okay. I think all animals are choosing their mates to support their like ancestors, support their child, their genes. Yeah, they want the gene to be continued in a good manner and to be supported, like any animals.
2: Okay, that's correct. But what does that have to do with what we're talking about?
9: Yep. And girls are sometimes need financial support for their kids, so they will go for.
2: Oh,
9: rich,
2: you'll be surprised when you actually approach them carelessly and relaxed and smooth. You'll be surprised, really, who they go with.
9: Okay, so they need that attitude in their kids. Actually, they want some characteristic like this. To be continued in their genes, in their kids. Actually, they want that characteristic, so they are absorbed to this kind of guy. But some other part of the world, maybe girls needs money. In another part of the world, maybe girls need aggressive characteristics to be continued in their childs. And that's why the women choose their mates. Also, the men also do the same. Men want a woman to support better their kids. If a woman is younger...
2: We want our kids to have big boobs.
9: Oh, maybe. They can make the baby. They can make the baby better.
7: Ali, Ryan, other guys, myself, Aga Behrouz, as Shamal, Pakshir, Aga Behrouz, Mr. Omar, everybody, right? And anyone here. Ali, I'm talking to you, right? But other people also think about what I'm saying, and also myself. Do you really, Ali, I'm talking to you. Do you really think you can date anyone with your mindset just sitting next to you? Do you really think you can sit next to someone even for 30 seconds? Can you date yourself if with this mindset? Be honest, are you going to date yourself? No,
9: I didn't get
7: no.
9: Your point.
7: You wouldn't.
2: Look,
7: now,
2: you're making it so difficult. Be قول عمر, you're reading too much into it. You're analyzing too much. Be قول پرچونه, don't analyze. برو جلو با دختر حرف بزن.
7: Dr. Yasin. Ask,
2: yeah.
7: May I get a question, guys?
5: Go ahead.
7: Look, no. Let me finish this one. Ali, believe me, if you were a girl, you were cheating on yourself, right? You will cheat on yourself. Don't you just look at you. Just look at the way you think, my friend. Just think you are on a date, someone coming and talk to you this stuff. Talk about this evolution.
2: This is not a justification. You cannot justify why the woman is rejecting you because of these things. Man, faqat mikham ino begam. I just want to say that if somebody rejected you, don't look into the biology or zoology books to justify that. There's something much easier, much simpler, right in front of your eyes. You missed. Omar was just talking about it right now. Exactly about this. He said, just go there, smile, and ask her what time it is. She's not going to think that, oh, if I have a kid with the person, he's going to have like a face looking like Behrouz or looking like Ali. Doesn't? It's just a conversation. You strike up a conversation, the conversation smoothly goes forward until you get a yes or no answer. And then it's a game of numbers. The more
5: I guess the point was Ali making was that Amir, maybe the girl that you talked about her with us, maybe she had to check your ID cards through your account, and she found out that you were from Australia. You are a citizen of Australia, and automatically this kind of items, Alipop. I'm saying out loud, Alipop.
7: This kind of items that.
9: Let me explain by myself. If a woman choose by the attitude and say, oh, that's a very, very handy man, because if a woman choose by the attitude of that man and absorb to those kind of man, so he wants his kids to be like that man.
2: Who's talking about kids, man? Why do you keep bringing the kids up?
9: Because
7: Ali.
9: Because internally.
2: Forget about internally. Think about externally.
7: Ali.
10: Sorry, I'm interrupting. I need to go now. Sorry. Wait, Ryan. Wait. Please, I'm going now. Just wait. Ali, Ryan, Amir, myself, Tony, I'm talking to myself. Look, just think about it. How interesting you are. How attractive mm-hmm. you are with your approach, with your conversation, the talk. I'm talking about that. If you are so uninteresting person with your conversation are, how could you expect someone to sit next to you? That's what I'm saying. Just think about it. Cool. With this mindset, with this energy, if you sit around, can you date yourself for 30 seconds? You cannot even date yourself for 30 seconds. How do you expect somebody else to date? look at the blood pressure. Come on, man. Look at the blood pressure.
2: You guys got to go to a bar for and Omar going to show you how
5: Ryan,
2: to approach
5: Ryan.
2: A girl.
7: Can I get a question?
5: Ask your question and cool them off. Ask your question, Shulam.
10: Okay, Aga Beirut, again, very good. Beirut, okay, that's tomorrow. Very interesting question, which has nothing to do with the blood pressure. Thank you very much. Go ahead, Beirut.
2: Let's throw the ball at Omar's court. Omar John, what do you have to say to Ali?
11: I don't know. Just keep it simple and just keep that approach. Just do it.
7: Okay, let me ask a question because
2: I mean, the girls are going to teach you before you go through all this analytic thinking and all these books and stuff. The girls going to teach you how to approach them if you just put the first step forward.
11: It is repetition. It is practice. Practice makes the master. The more you flirt with women, the more confident you become. The more comfortable you're going to become at it, and the more you're going to become a master of it.
2: And the less you're going to care.
11: It's just going to come smoothly out, you know? Yeah, go ahead.
7: There's a thing. Can I keep talking, guys?
2: Go ahead.
11: Yeah.
7: There's a thing in my mind, and I'd like to ask this question from both Behruz and Omar. Mm. There are basic things like practice makes perfect, like working on your self-confidence, working on your body, on your future, on your education, all the things that bring a man self-confidence, right? Mm-hmm. We all know that. We all keep doing it. But there's a thing here. I'm comfortable when it comes to talking to people, women, no problem with that. I don't have any issues with finding topics, but there's a thing here. Usually, when different things happen at different stages of dating a woman, okay, whether it's first time or second, whatever, things happen and the girl tries to test you out. For example, she acts so weird over something so simple and she's so sure about her traits that make you doubt about yourself. But I'm sure you're the type of person, Omar, who rarely doubts about himself, right? You're so sure about yourself. I know, I'm sure. By looking at your eyes and by your expression, I can understand that. So my question is, how can I improve this trait in myself to be sure of me when it comes to different situations? Mm. I mean, there's this thing with girls. They always do this. I'm sure you agree with me. They always try to find a thing to test the level of masculinity, the level of sureness that you have within yourself. Right? And usually I lose that game. I mean, I don't know how to be sure about the actions that I take when it comes to women. Although I know they are right, but sometimes I lose it. I mean, I'm asking for any suggestion, any strategy that you had been doing to get to this level.
2: Good question. Let's listen to the master.
11: I'm not the master, but I'm saying...
2: just kidding.
11: No right or wrong ever, you know. There is no strategy. There is nothing. Every human being is different, you know. Well, you need to understand that sometimes it's good to chill and kick back. Don't try so hard. Don't try so hard with women. Because if a woman likes you, she's going to come on her own. I had women that I approached, that I got to know, and that I straight up ignored, and they keep messaging me. It happened to me in the past. And I'm not the best looking guy. I don't have an ATAC or whatever. It's not about the looks. It's about how you approach the situation. You know what I mean?
2: And exactly. And I how we are those... in the eyes of a woman are way different, as Amir was saying, than how they are in our eyes. And then how you judge yourself got really nothing to do with how the woman judges you.
11: If you meet a really attractive woman, guess what? There's going to be a lot of guys in the inbox. She's going to get a lot of attention of men. And if you're going to do the same thing, you're just going to be one of those guys. What you need to understand, Ryan, is that you got to keep it simple. You got to keep it simple. And if you like something, you go for it. You don't ask questions. You don't think about it. You just go for it.
2: How many times did I say this to you in this show, Ryan?
7: بروز منظور منو خودت گرفتی چی گفتم؟
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10: exactly
2: میذاریش روی یخ
10: exactly she is mentally sick normal they are normal mentally sick women
11: there's no right or wrong there's no strategy real strategy You as a man, you should have your standards. Your standards. So your standard is, I'm going be on 3 dates. I give a woman 3 dates, for example. That's your standards, right? You give a woman 3 dates?
7: No.
11: What are you doing?
7: 1 or 2 maximum.
11: 1 or 2. Okay, these are your standards that you have. And that's cool with it. But you got to go with it. You cannot plan everything out. You got to see what the moment brings you. Sometimes I go out with women, and I don't even feel it. I don't even feel anything, you know? I got to go with the moment, with the flow. You can't just be like, okay, first date, we go eat something. Second date, we go make up. That's not how it works. Sometimes first date, you go already and finish the home run, depending on how the situation works, you know? depending, you guys get really good along, who knows? But most women, I mean, it doesn't happen all the time, but most women, this is how women think. They don't want to give it up too fast, because if they give it up too fast, they're going to think that's too easy for you, you know, and you're just going to play with them.
2: That's why you give them three chances.
11: Yeah, you can give them three chances. You can have your standards. Look, I have my standards, okay? I have my standards with all the women. I have my standards, okay? My standards are like this, okay? If I'm really interested in somebody and I really like a girl, right? I tell girls from the beginning what time it is. Like some things that I don't understand, like what men let women put their freaking foot on top of the head, and the guy will be like, okay, honey, it's okay. Okay, thank you. But you know, at the end of the day, you have to have your standards, you know? Like what let's say now these days, all these women have 20 guy friends, especially hot girls. They have so many dudes messaging them every day. You and me, we already know the only thing he wants is getting in their pants. Okay? You already know that, right? Or no? So you gotta have your standards, man. You have to have your standard. You gotta be confident, you gotta have your standard. Like everyone has different standards. Like I'm for an example, I tell girls when I'm really interested in them, maybe I want a relationship with them, I tell them, listen, if you want to continue talking to Brian, Ryan, and all the other guys, that's cool with me, but I'm not going to take you serious. You know, stuff like that. You got to have your standards. You know what I mean? But most guys these days, they just get away with it and say, okay, it's fine. You have 10 guy friends. You know them. It's all a bullshit lie anyways, you know? You got to have your standards, you know, in life. And you got to stick to your standards. As soon as you let your standards go, that's when you get screwed. That's when the woman has the control. She's going to do whatever she wants with you. You're just going to be her little puppet.
2: There you go.
11: You also don't want to be one of those 100 guys in a mailbox. You don't want to be that guy. You don't want to be that guy messaging her freaking every day. You want to be just... Give her a little bit. Give her like a message here and there, you know. Tell her how her day was, and that's it, you know. Just let it go. And don't be
10: Omar,
11: like, oh, what, I need to...
10: Omar, you are 100% on the ball. I'm 100% agree with you. Where did you find this nice gentleman? We should have him much earlier. Omar, he's right on the ball, man.
2: You're lucky. Can I ask all your questions?
7: میگم ترکیب بهروز و عمر و تونی دیگه چیز شد دیگه، این مثلث سگانه مردان فورچونهی تکمیل شد.
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2: We're speaking real English today because we have a guest
11: sorry,
2: who prefers to speak English. ولی هر کی از دوستان بخوان فارسی صحبت کنن, it's all good.
9: Mr. Omar,
12: hi guys, hi to
9: everyone. What do you think about?
12: Excuse me, Ali. Give me a second, just a second. I can't speak English, but I want to explain this concept just to Ryan in Farsi.
2: Go ahead.
12: Even Omar understand Farsi. Okay.
7: Yeah.
12: Ryan. بچه ها همه این چیزها رو گفتن, همش هم درست و اساسی و همه هم استاد من هستن. ولی اینا همش بخش فرانت اند داستانه. اون وقتی که اون وسط داستان هستی, یه باگی قبلترش داری. باگ قبلترش چیه؟ باگ قبلترش 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
5: These are the lessons Ryan you can get from Fortune's show, because he usually talks about the whole picture. If you want to get this kind of strategies, you should follow the YouTube channels. As a case in point, I can refer you to one porn actor, Sterling Cooper, if I'm not mistaken.
12: I know, that is the point that he mentioned this technique. During the last session of your show, all of you
5: attacked me on this approach. Why you are following these channels? I know that if you are not knowing what you're doing in the dating world, it would be very toxic for you following those channels. But after a certain level of knowing the basic principles about the roles, it would do wonder for you, just knowing about the simple solutions to
2: this. Well, one of the reasons I stay away from these kind of conversations is because we still have a lot of problem in the more general areas. We still have problem with the guys who don't know how to talk to a girl in the bus or how to approach a girl. And then I don't think it's time to talk about that when we're still stuck in a very much easier problem. That's why. Otherwise, I don't have any problem. Anytime you guys want to talk about these topics, bring it up, break it down to details, that's fine with me.
10: Other guys, I didn't say this technique is right or wrong. I didn't say that. I just said, look, I never tried this before.
8: and I have other things to do. But if you refer
12: once.
8: To
12: a... Try it once and you became a satisfied customer. Try it once.
8: Well, okay, yeah, if I remember that moment, but as long as if I remember you with remember your hoodie, I lose all the emotion. The so. But anyway, work. Yeah, so what I'm saying is if you refer to one of the programs just recently was, I think, the 20th anniversary. Remember Aberus? I did like this. You said, why are you doing that? I said, well, I'm just clapping. Remember?
12: No, it doesn't.
8: Oh, okay. If you refer to that program, you will see. No problem, guys. Yeah, thank you very much for your time. I'm going now, but I'm listening on the way. Appreciate your, Omar. Please join us again.
11: Yeah.
8: And yeah. So, yeah, I mean... look, as I said, it's good to have people from different opinions, from different parts of the world, and we learn a lot. Ali, me, Amir, everybody, just make yourself, we cannot lie to ourselves anyway. We cannot lie to ourselves. Just think about it. If I want to date myself, am I interested, I'm interesting enough on my approach, on my behavior, on my talk, to even just cope with myself?
9: Maybe not.
8: If I can do that.
9: Not. Maybe not. Maybe well,
2: you gotta change it. Then you gotta work on it to be cool, relax, and
8: yes,
2: just, everybody can be relaxed around you.
8: Yeah, it's not gonna happen overnight. It happened to me and to everyone. But that's why I'm saying, if I can see myself that I'm entertaining enough, I'm actually not entertaining. I'm not gonna be a clown for other people. But I can.
2: I know a guy here. Who calls girls from across the dance floor. Right, Omar?
11: Yeah.
2: He calls the girls from across the dance floor.
11: Oh, what a question means, from Omar. May I ask?
2: فارسیش میشه آقا ایشون این بر پیست رقص برسه. یه پیست رقص مثلا فرض کن 30 متری. خیلی بزرگ. این طرفش 40 تا میز هست چیدن. اون ور 40 تا میز چیدن. این آقا وای میسه از کنار یکی از این میزا بلند میشه به یه 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
11: Yeah.
2: Okay.
11: This approach because they're not used to this kind of
2: for everybody who's afraid of, whoa, a lot of people are watching. Ooh, what is she going to do? Oh, am I strong enough? Oh, do I have a six pack? Forget it, man. Just go. یه فیه زرون مسئله فارسی داریم. یعنی بیادبی نباشه و منظورم I'm not thinking to disrespect anyone, but میگن تا عاقل فرزانه پی پل میگشت دیوانه پابرهنه از آب گذشت انقدرم دنبال پل نباش به خاطر اینکه خیلی راههای دیگه هم غیر اون پله وجود داره
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2: I think you have to pay a fee probably accompaniment fee just to see that scene when Omar calls the girl from across the dance floor he's not dancing the girl is not dancing the girl is sitting at a table probably two or three tables behind the dance floor and he's just waving like somebody's calling a taxi or something hey and then when the girl looks at him he goes like you want to dance with me some of them say no some of them just start walking across the dance floor and to the table now, this shows you a lot about girls that they are not thinking the way we think so relax yeah. Don't think about the biology and the zoology and the nature. Just put your foot down, go there, see what you're going to get, and then they're going to teach you, Ali John.
11: There's a lot of...
9: We can continue further in next in next meetings, maybe.
4: Yeah, of course. Omar, what were you saying?
9: Mr. Omar, about my opinion, about that zoology theory for dating. And
11: You brought up the animal kingdom, right? You talked about the animals and stuff, right?
9: Yep.
11: Okay. You know, the best example I can give you as far as animals, just look what male lions do. Male lions are the king of the jungle. You know what they do all day?
9: Yep.
11: You know what they do all day?
5: They have sex for about 3 days in a row.
11: They lay down.
5: Round lasts about 3 seconds.
11: Male lions do pretty much two things. They protect the territory, and they're getting laid all day. That's all they're doing.
9: Yeah, that's it.
11: And when they're hungry, they eat. They don't ask questions. They eat. The female lions bring the food and give it to them 24/7. So if you think also, of the animal kingdom, think
9: male human do this. Male human also do this. Do the same, and that's natural.
11: Well, if you get to that level of being a lion, then you're on the top of the food chain.
4: Then everything you say goes.
9: Female lions only mate with those male lions who has territory, who has power, and who has age. That shows no diseases has killed that male lion. Okay? Yeah. So they select the male who is powerful and has a good gene to pass to their kids, actually. Female lions choose those male lions who can provide their kids, who can support their kids.
4: Mm-hmm. So, okay, so this female this analogy...
9: Female do the same.
4: This analogy is telling me...
9: Exactly the same.
4: This analogy is telling me that you're looking at yourself, or I look at myself, if I don't look very strong, like a male attractive lion, so I have to stay away from the game of dating.
9: No. I'm not saying that. I'm saying that I should see what makes me chosen. Actually, Mr. Tony told that when he was young, he wrote some lovely letters, but nowadays he doesn't need to do this. He doesn't need to do this because he has an Australian passport, he has money, he is mature, and he has an age. These things shows that the girls that he can support a family, he can survive more because he has more ages, and the disease hasn't killed him. So women now choose him by these characters, by these characteristics maybe. But, in those ages, when Mr. Tony was 20 years old, if he has the same attitude like today, but with an Iranian family name, goes to Armenistan and wants to meet a girl and say, no, I'm Iranian. I never have been in Australia and I have no money. But he has the same attitude, attitude as he does now. Maybe his rejection rate will be increased dramatically. It's very simple. He can test right now. He can date 5 girls and just say, I'm Iranian. I never had been in Australia, just recently came to Armenia, and I want to date with you. Do you think he will accept it?
4: The point is, we never get to those conversations. Those conversations are off the chart. So that's what I'm trying to say. We don't get to those conversations. ببین چی میگه عمر عمر خدافظی
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4: قربونت thank you
11: right
4: عمر جان what do you have to say to the to what he said to what Ali said
11: right the last time when you're leaving now, the next time you see a girl that you like, you go talk to her for me, please, okay? If you don't do it for yourself, do it.
7: I'm going to come with positive feedback for
2: ask
7: the next week.
2: Ask her what time it is.
11: Ask
2: just
11: her
2: ask her what time it is. You'll be surprised.
11: Exactly.
5: And when she's giving you a fellatio, you should definitely remember
2: what time it is.
11: And if she doesn't, you just pull out your phone and tell her.